Who's to tell? Who's to tell? Who's to tell? Who's to tell? 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Who's to tell? Who's to tell? Who's to tell? I'm John. Never, never tell. 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

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It falls apart, it strips away. When touched. Peace by rotten peace, by lonely peace. Decay swallows me. And it hopes. Each fragment of the wing holds. Spins around in a chokehold, circling the drain. I look into your eyes.

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Just like me. Just like me. Just like me. Just like me. Just like me. Just like me. Just like me. Just like me. Just like me. Just like me. Just like me.

We are looking at how to pronounce the name of this famous luxury Swiss watchmaker and car racing team, Richard Mille. Do not pronounce the D to Richard. It's not like in English, you do not say Richard, but rather Richard. In English, Richard Mille. Do pronounce the double L. Richard Mille, with the typical French or Swiss French pronunciation, Richard Mille. Richard Mille, beautiful watches.

What up, though, Busta? I am so pleased with everything that I have seen and been hearing about and trying to suppress myself over the past couple months and all about the post. Look, I had to let you know.

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We need to open our ears and our hearts and our minds and feed on what you have to offer us. Diligence too is ready. It's time. I saw the photograph. But when you work hard, it pays off. And you hung in there, and you've been that king you're supposed to be. And my son would be so elated. He would be balling his fist up in front of his face and about to contain himself like he did when he wanted to burst out laughing and just couldn't hold it in. Buster, you have been remarkable. I love you so much. Let me tell you, this Diligence Project, Diligence 2 was ready. It's time. It's been almost 20 years. And the world is waiting.

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I'm twisted, backlisted by some other Negroes. 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You shouldn't diss refugees and the whole sound set booty and half a respect jersey, cause I'm super fly when I'm super high.

0: bussin'. 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From Hawaii to Hawthorne, I run marathons like Ujubatan. I'm a true champion like Farrakhan. Khan reads his daily Quran. 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
1: What's going on? I'ma get and come, you know what, we soon done. 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
1: 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Yeah. This happens so, on the block.
2: You wanna be a cowboy?
1: Day.
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0: What's the direction you're going on the second album? What are the messages that people can look forward to on this album coming?
1: It's growth, you know. The message in the music is evolving. You just have to tune in and listen.

0: Greetings, Voice of the One Kai Toke. Und ich spreche hier für Rasterschock, Rasterradio. Liebe Grüße an Philipp aus Nürnberg, Erlangen, die ganze Gegend. Ich grüße euch. And we say Rasterschock, charting with a vision, yeah. Charting step by step. Philipp im charting with a mission. And in this mission, I have to invest. Yeah, Rasterschock, charting with a vision, yeah. Charting step by step. Up, Voice of the One Kai Toke.
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2: 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My name is Magda. I'm from Bering Holidays Band, and this is Selector Hi-Fi.

said, naked I came out of my mother's womb, and naked shall I return. The Lord giveth and the Lord take it away. Blessed be the name of Jah, Rastafari. Yes, yes, yes. And I don't want to make you know, say, at the book.

Yes, this is Protege and Indignation Collective, you know, representing for Philip, what was the DJ? Hi-Fi. Yes, man. Ease out. Check it.

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1: Heads.
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3: Heads.
2: Heads.
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When the crowd say bow, bow, bow, rewind. 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

0: Okay. 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We are the Realistic Sounds crew.
1: Who? Can we do this?
0: This is the Dungeon Weeded Sessions.
1: Can we do this? Can we do this?
0: And we're live in another place. Graf, Stacks, Dutch. We're going to be joined by some special guests later.
2: Couple buzz, yeah.
0: Broadcasting straight to the heart of Southeast London, straight to you and yours. And you're wicked. What's happening?
1: Yo.
0: Get in touch on a regular number.
2: Give them my one. Go on.
0: That's 07940-722-303.
1: Yeah, bubbling, bubbling.
3: I'm struggling. Sound von The Manor.
1: Oi.
3: The Manor is
1: a Garrett Session.
3: Ein Begriff ist eine britische Musikgruppe aus dem
1: Süden. Who remembers this one? DJ.
3: Die Band wurde 2007 von.
0: Drop the bar real quick. Shall I drop the bar? Yeah, fuck it, let's go.
3: Inzwischen treten die Mitglieder allerdings unter anderen Namen auf.
0: One time, we've got enough time left in this beat.
3: So, Rande, so by the way.
0: All right then.
3: Als nächstes werden wir auf jeden Fall von The Manor.
0: Yo, you're now tuned into the realist. Locked into your favorite gigs. Even if your name ain't down in the gym, this is your time and it's your place. Just let a call.

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1: Couple boats of that.
0: Broadcasting straight from the heart of South East London, straight to you and yours. And you're wicked. What's happening?
1: Yo.
0: Get in touch on a regular number.
1: Give them my one. Go on.
0: That's 07940 722303.

0: remembers this one, DJ.
1: I'll drop the bar real quick. So I drop the bar. Yeah, fuck it, let's go in. Yeah.
0: Drop that.
1: One time, we got enough time left in this beat. All right then.

0: Hear what? Fuck 'em. 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
1: Oi.
0: Having it, having it.
1: Now we do.
0: Yes. Right now.
1: Inside.
0: The manor. Don't chuck it. Don't chuck it. KFC bucket. What? Danny.
1: Oi, oi.
0: Talk to me, mate.
1: I'm here, son.
0: Talk to me, darling.
1: Pranging out right now, bruv. Zoot's done my sweeting. It's spinning. I'll watch the sound effects, boys.
0: I'll check.
1: Right, we're gonna get right into this now. Don't do what we did. We got a big boy track for you next up. Deja vu. Deja vu, bro. You not gonna set this now. Come on, mate, come on. Right, let's do it.
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This Saturday, we come together again. 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

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And the idea of a DJ playing music that he was a part of is the one. It was something so fucking special. A lot of people couldn't get their heads around it. They couldn't understand it. It was the wild style of our lives, man. The heartbeat that we all believed in. Raving hard in the 90s was about losing your fucking car keys. Trying to work out where your car was with no top on in the middle of a muddy field. That was raving hard. So many of us did. So many ways. 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

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That's what so many of us did.

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And the idea of a DJ playing music that he was a part of, he's done one. It was something so fucking special. 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They couldn't understand it. It was the wild style of our lives, man. The heartbeat that we all believed in. Raving hard in the 90s was about losing your fucking car keys. Trying to work out where your car was with no top on it in the middle of a muddy field. That was raving hard. So many of us did. So many ways. We lost

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You're listening to the streets. You'll bear witness to some amazing feats. Bravery in the face of defeat. All line up and grab your seat. Cause time